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14: Top stories this hour. Donald Trump and Andy Burnham are going to have their first face-to-face meeting at the UN General Assembly in New York later. Ukraine and the escalating conflict in the Middle East are expected to be top of the agenda. When Mr. Burnham was mayor of Greater Manchester, he claimed the US president wouldn't be welcome there. But former advisor to the PM, Kevin McKeever, thinks the omens are good.
15: If you look at the history of who Trump gets on well with, first of all, Trump does very well and gets on with people in the room who are popular. And Andy's popular, right? But he also, for better or for worse, gets on well with down-to-earth men and people who are a bit blokey.
14: Meanwhile, the Prime Minister's confirmed the UK will provide military support to Saudi Arabia in its fight against Iran-backed Houthi rebels. Three of America's biggest news organisations are suing the Trump administration after being banned from the White House. CNN, MSN Now and Politico say the decision to revoke their journalists' access violates their First Amendment rights. A new book about Diana, Princess of Wales, written by her brother Earl Spencer, has been released today, with Piers Morgan threatening legal action over claims made about him. Swansong includes allegations about the royal family and the media in the years before and after her death. Hannah Furness is the Daily Telegraph's royal editor.
16: What he has said about this book is that he wants it to be his version of Diana. So he believes that there have been untruths over the years. He's uncomfortable with some of other people's narratives. And ahead of the 30th anniversary of her death, he wants to tell his own. He described it as that it was going to be an openly a positive book.
14: The NHS is expanding Martha's Rule to all hospital emergency departments in England to help patients and families challenge staff and seek second opinions about their care if they want. It's named after Martha Mills, who died aged 13 after developing sepsis. And FIFA president Gianni Infantino says he's open to talks over reform at football's governing body. He's faced calls to step down after launching a failed plan to sell stakes in the World Cup. From Sky News, I'm Daisy Steele.

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14: The top stories this hour. Andy Burnham will meet Donald Trump for the first time in New York later, as world leaders gather for the UN General Assembly. Ukraine and the escalating conflict in the Middle East are expected to dominate their talks. The Prime Minister's promised a pragmatic relationship with the US President, despite being a vocal critic of him in the past. But Conservative leader Kemi Badenoch says Mr. Burnham has some catching up to do on foreign policy.
15: I wish Andy Burnham all the best with his first meeting with Donald Trump. The US is our most important security ally. We do need to have a relationship with the US, and I hope he's moved on from when he was mayor of Manchester and was saying that he wouldn't have Donald Trump visit there.
14: Meanwhile, the Prime Minister has confirmed the UK will provide military support to Saudi Arabia in its fight against Iran-backed Houthi rebels. Three of America's biggest news organisations are suing the Trump administration after being banned from the White House. CNN, MS Now and Politico say the decision to revoke their journalists' access violates their First Amendment rights. Martha's rule is being extended to cover A&E departments in England. The law, which was brought in after the death of 13-year-old Martha Mills from sepsis, gives families the right to request an urgent review of care. Speaking when it was partially rolled out in 2024, Sir Stephen Powis, who was head of NHS England, said patients deserve the protections it offers.
16: The tragic circumstances around Martha's death and Merope's campaign to put in place a system where the relative's voice, the family's voice, the patient's voice can be heard where it needs to be heard is really important for us.
14: A new book about Diana, Princess of Wales, written by her brother Earl Spencer, has been released today with Piers Morgan threatening legal action over claims made about him. Swan Song includes allegations about the royal family and the media in the years before and after her death. and FIFA president Gianni Infantino says he'll propose an independent external review into world football's governing body. From Sky News, I'm Daisy Steele.

0: Because I gotta have faith. Ooh, I gotta have faith. Because I gotta have faith, faith, faith. I gotta have faith, faith, faith.
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12: The top stories this hour. In a royal exclusive, we've been catching up with Prince Harry after his return to the UK.
13: Resilience is it exists in every single one of us, and when you are challenged in any regard, that's when you start to realise how strong you really are.
12: The Duke of Sussex has been telling us how inspired he is by the children, parents and carers recognised at last night's Well Child Awards in London. Meanwhile, Earl Spencer's new book about his late sister Princess Diana's gone on sale. It's prompted a row with Buckingham Palace, which has warned grief can cloud reason. Andy Burnham says he's looking forward to his first meeting with US President Donald Trump later, and he expects to find common ground. The Prime Minister's in New York for a meeting of the UN General Assembly. And Britain's late-night economy's returned to growth for the first time in more than a year. The number of bars, nightclubs and other late-night venues rose by 0.4% in the 3 months to June. But the Nighttime Industries Association says almost 3 in 10 venues have disappeared since the pandemic.
14: Now for the news across the South. A man has been charged with violent disorder following an anti-migrant demonstration in Portsmouth earlier this month. 54-year-old Nigel Wiley from Havant appeared at the city's Crown Court on Saturday and has been remanded in custody ahead of another hearing tomorrow. A nighttime safety van has returned to Southampton City Centre for Freshers Fortnight. Volunteers will be based outside the Giddy Bridge pub on London Road, offering safe space for people who feel vulnerable, as well as somewhere to wait for a lift home. A time capsule has been buried at Winchester Hospice to mark its 5th anniversary. Staff, patients and families took part in the ceremony. The capsule contains letters, notes and other items from the hospice and will be opened in half a century's time. And a mystery celebrity will be revealed this evening as the subject of a giant pumpkin portrait in Southampton. More than 10,000 pumpkins have been used to create the artwork at Sunnyfields Farm in Totten.
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14: After a bright start, it'll turn cloudy for lunchtime before sunny spells this afternoon and highs of 26 Celsius. That's the latest. I'm Caroline Verdon.
7: On FM, DAB, smart speaker and the free Nation app, this is Nation Easy. Welcome along to breakfast with me, Kate Weston. Lovely to have you along. I've got the Beach Boys after AB.

suppose that was a real harpsichord. Who knows? The Beach Boys on Nation Easy and Lady Linda. So welcome along to the show. Welcome to Tuesday. How did you get on yesterday with the special day? Telegraph Pole Appreciation Day. Did you go out? Did you take loads of pictures? No, me neither. I just couldn't summon the enthusiasm for some reason. Anyway, welcome to the show. I've got Spandau Ballet on the way and True. Oh, that'll be Jennifer Page and

0: I'm right back there. Yes, I am. Spandau Ballet and True on Nation Easy. Yes, I'm back in the Carousel nightclub. It was above the amusement arcade in Burnham-on-Sea. Oh, my word. It was so gorgeous. Yeah, your feet stuck to the floor. It was absolutely tiny, but you could get a late drink. Welcome to the show. I've got the Hughes Corporation on the way, Kenny Rogers too, and Selena's up next with your traffic and travel.
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15: Good morning. All seems good with the county's roads. The closure of Highbridge Road and Albrook Hill through Highbridge stays in place. But works Southampton Road, Lyndhurst, as well as Northern Road, Southampton. Keep me updated. 0333 311 1050.
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0: lady.
1: Oh, Kenny, I love you. It's Kenny Rogers on Nation Easy and Lady. It's Kate Weston here with you. I was talking a little earlier about the Carousel nightclub in Burnham-on-Sea. It was above the amusement arcade on the high street. Yes, I'm going to be honest, it wasn't particularly glamorous, but I said you could get a late drink, which of course reminds me that back in the day, all the pubs closed at 11 p.m, didn't they? 10:30 on a Sunday. And so somewhere where you could get a late drink was really, really special. Yes, and then when I was very, very little, of course, I couldn't go in a pub at all, because back then you couldn't. And my dad used to go in for a pint, and he used to bring me out a bottle of orange with a straw and leave me locked in the car. Oh, I had a terrible childhood. Anyway, onwards, Kate. I've got Michael Jackson on the way after a classic. Picture the video. This is ABBA on Nation Easy.

0: Michael Jackson on Nation Easy, Man in the Mirror. It's Kate Weston here with you. Welcome along to breakfast. We're going to head over to the Traffic and Travel Hub with Selena very, very soon. And then I've got music from Donna Lewis. But first, well, there's £600,000 in the prize pot. I'm sure you'd like to win the lot. Make me a
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13: Still moving well, A326 at Marchwood. We've got works closing Highbridge Road and Albrook Hill in Highbridge. And also works are ongoing on the A27 westbound with the lane closure at Hilsey.
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0: Culture Club, do you really want to hurt me on Nation Easy Radio? It's Kate with your relaxing favourites. This Tuesday morning on the way, I've got the celebrity birthdays, plus I have an admission to make. Yes, I will share something with the group. I am slightly embarrassed. I've also got great music on the way from Cher and Neil Diamond. It's almost 7 o'clock, time for your news and the weather. Nation Easy
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15: The top stories this hour in a royal exclusive we're hearing this morning from Prince Harry as he settles back into UK life.
16: Resilience is it exists in every single one of us, and when you are challenged in any regard, that's when you start to realise how strong you really are.
15: We chatted with the Duke of Sussex ahead of last night's Well Child Awards in London, which celebrate the inspirational qualities of the UK's seriously ill children and their parents and carers. He told us how inspired he is by them.
16: However hard your day is, to hear these kids' stories and to meet the parents and know that every single day they have to deal with the same thing over and over again, and some days gets really, really bad. Kind of you walk away from that going, if they can do it, maybe we can all do it as well.
15: Meanwhile, after days of headlines about it, a book about the brother of Princess Diana has gone on sale this morning, and Andy Burnham has arrived in New York for the UN General Assembly, where he'll meet President Trump for the first time. It comes as the Prime Minister's announced the UK will provide Saudi Arabia with defensive military support.
0: Now for the news across the South. A man has been charged with violent disorder following an anti-migrant demonstration in Portsmouth earlier this month. 54-year-old Nigel Wiley from Havant appeared at the city's Crown Court on Saturday and has been remanded in custody ahead of another hearing tomorrow. A nighttime safety van has returned to Southampton City Centre for freshest fortnight. Volunteers will be based outside the Giddy Bridge pub on London Road, offering safe space for people who feel vulnerable, as well as somewhere to wait for a lift home. A time capsule's been buried at Winchester Hospice to mark its fifth anniversary. Staff, patients and families took part in the ceremony. The capsule contains letters, notes and other items from the hospice and will be opened in half a century's time. And a mystery celebrity will be revealed this evening as the subject of a giant pumpkin portrait in Southampton. More than 10,000 pumpkins have been used to create the artwork at Sunnyfields Farm in Totten.
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0: After a bright start, it'll turn cloudy for lunchtime before sunny spells this afternoon and highs of 26 Celsius. That's the latest. I'm Caroline Verdon.
7: Here we go then. Another hour of relaxing favourites here at Nation Easy. Neil Diamond is on the way. But first up, it's Cher.

it at the rugby again this season, Sweet Caroline and Neil Diamond, although I've yet to go to a big rugby match this year. I have, however, gone back to my son's school to watch the first 15. Quite enjoyed it because I didn't have the worry of my son getting injured. No, he was just stood there watching it with me. Oh, it's much less stressful. I have the celebrity birthdays on the way very soon. If it's your birthday today, find out who you share it with. They're on the way after Ace of Base, All That She Wants. And this from the fabulous Luther Vandross, Give Me the Reason on Nation Easy.

0: Ace of Base, all that she wants is another Ickle Baby on Nation Easy. It's Kate with Selena on the way with your traffic and travel. Kate Bush as well, the Police as well. There are loads of birthdays onwards. Andrea Bocelli, he sings quite well. 68 today. Chesney Hawkes is 55. Yes, he's the one and only. Joan Jett is 65. Sue Perkins, 57. Nick Cave is 69. Actress Billie Piper is 44. David Coverdale, love a bit of Whitesnake, 75 today. Mark Phillips, yes, do you remember him? Got married to Anne in 1973. I remember it well. 78 today. And Ruth Jones from Gavin and Stacey, of course, is 60. And Arthur Lowe, it's his happy heavenly birthday. Yes, Captain Mannering from Dad's Army. Don't tell him, Pike. If it's your birthday today, have a lovely day.
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10: A326 Marchwood Bypass, very slow then both ways to Twiggs Lane. Northbound queue at Dibden. Southbound queue starts Rushington roundabout. A27 slow westbound through the Hillsey Lane closure. Busy M3 northbound to Winchester.
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0: Peace on Nation Easy. Still walking on the moon. It's Kate here at breakfast with Sticks on the way. Top loader two. But first, news of how you can win the Make Me a Winner jackpot. And there's rather a lot of money in it at the moment. £600,000. 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

0: Top loader dancing in the moonlight on Nation Easy. It's Kate here with Selena over there. She will bring you the traffic and travel news very soon. Then it's Mary's Prayer from Danny Wilson. So I do have an admission to make. Yes, I need to get something off my chest. Please don't worry, I haven't put the heating on yet. No, no, no. No one can afford that. No, but I have gone to bed with a hot water bottle. Yes, my feet. Oh, my word. They were like blocks of ice. I couldn't resist. Yeah, tell me. I'm not the only one.
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13: Queuing A326 March will bypass both ways to Twiggs Lane, running very slowly there. M27 slowing westbound, coming off at Junction 3. Whilst the northbound M3, Basingstoke, it's slowing from Junction 6. A303 is busy eastbound from Long Parish. A3M slow southbound onto the westbound A27, which is queuing to Hillsea.
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14: 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A scenic 4-minute shuttle across the harbour. It's shorter by water.

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0: I want to be the only one on Nation Easy from Eternal. It's Kate Weston here with you until 10 o'clock this Tuesday morning. On the way, I've got Steve Winwood and Billy Paul bragging about him. Yes, and Mrs. Jones. I also have Tuesday's Happy Fact on the way to make your day a little better. Not much, just a bit. It's all up after the news and the weather. It's just coming up to 8 o'clock.
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10: The top stories this hour. In a royal exclusive this morning, we have been catching up with Prince Harry after his return to the UK.
11: Resilience is it exists in every single one of us. And when you are challenged in any regard, that's when you start to realise how strong you really are.
10: The Duke of Sussex has been telling us how inspired he is by the children, parents and carers recognised at last night's World Child Awards in London. Meanwhile, Earl Spencer's new book about his late sister Princess Diana has gone on sale today. Andy Burnham's meeting US President Donald Trump for the first time later as world leaders gather at the UN General Assembly. Meanwhile, the UK has agreed to give military support to Saudi Arabia in its struggle against Houthi rebels in Yemen. The Prime Minister says British planes will provide defensive air-to-air refueling for Saudi jets. And the Great British Bake Off is back, this time with Nigella Lawson as a judge alongside Paul Hollywood. Also returning to the famous tent tonight are hosts Alison Hammond and Noel Fielding.
12: Now for the news across the South. A man has been charged with violent disorder following an anti-migrant demonstration in Portsmouth earlier this month. 54-year-old Nigel Wiley from Havant appeared at the city's Crown Court on Saturday and has been remanded in custody ahead of another hearing tomorrow. A nighttime safety van has returned to Southampton City Centre for freshest fortnights. Volunteers will be based outside the Giddy Bridge pub on London Road, offering safe space for people who feel vulnerable, as well as somewhere to wait for a lift home. A time capsule's been buried at Winchester Hospice to mark its fifth anniversary. Staff, patients and families took part in the ceremony. The capsule contains letters, notes and other items from the hospice and will be opened in half a century's time. And a mystery celebrity will be revealed this evening as the subject of a giant pumpkin portrait in Southampton. More than 10,000 pumpkins have been used to create the artwork at Sunnyfields Farm in Totten.
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12: After a bright start, it'll turn cloudy for lunchtime before sunny spells this afternoon and highs of 26 Celsius. That's the latest. I'm Caroline Verdon.
0: On FM, DAB, smart speaker and the free Nation app, this is Nation Easy. It's Kate at breakfast with Billy Paul after Steve Winwood. Relax.

It was wrong. Billy Paul, me and Mrs. Jones on Nation Easy. It's Kate Weston here with Tuesday's Happy Fact on the way very soon to make your day a little better. Not much, just a bit. And I do believe for the first time ever, we may well learn something today. Yes, I know. I know you can't quite believe it. I've got the Bee Gees on the way and you win again after this fabulous cover from Mariah Carey. This is I'll Be There on Nation Easy.

0: win again. The Bee Gees on Nation Easy. It's Kate here. It's Selena over there with the traffic and travel ready to go very soon. Then it's James Taylor, the Lotus Eaters too, but it's time for Tuesday's Happy Fact. To make your day a little better, not much, just a bit, they are sporting facts this week. And I cannot pronounce the name of this sport that I've never heard of before. Is it Botaushi? Hang on, let me try again. Botaushi. I think it may well be that. A chaotic Japanese academy sport. There are two massive teams of 150 players. Yes, you heard me right. Two teams of 150 and each battle around a single large pole. Half the team defends the pole while the attackers try to pull it down to a 30-degree angle. All those people, one pole. What could possibly go wrong?
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12: Westbound A27 slow from Emsworth to Hillsey. Reports of an incident around Farlington as well. Southbound A3M and A3 queuing as a result. Meanwhile, the A326 once again solid both ways between Dibden Purlieu and the A35. A35 Southampton Road into Lyndhurst is slow through the waterwork. Also looking very slow on Badger Farm Road in Winchester.
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0: The Lotus Eaters on Nation Easy with me, Kate. I've got Crowded House on the way. Bill Withers is standing by as well. But first, on Friday, somebody will win rather a lot of money in the Make Me a Winner prize pot this week. A massive £600,000. Make me a winner!
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0: Crowded House, don't dream it's over. On Nation Easy Radio, it's Kate Weston here with you. Hello, hello, welcome to Tuesday. I hope you're okay. I've got Beverly Craven on the way and Promise Me. And yes, there has been a huge revelation this morning. I have shared that I have actually had my first hot water bottle of the autumn season in bed. Oh, I've just been so cold. Yes, of course, the problem is you go to bed with the hot water bottle because you've got cold feet. And then after about an hour, you wake up and you're so hot, yet you can barely breathe.
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10: A326 still crawling both ways, Marchwood. That's between Dibden Purlieu and the A35. Westbound A35 slow into Lyndhurst, approaching the waterwork there. M27 slow westbound coming off at junction 3. Delays through Hursley, A3090. Badger Farm Road in Winchester's congested both ways. A27 Havant to Hills is very slow. Reports of an incident on that stretch there. Southbound A3M and A3 are congested.
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0: There's a film I could watch again. Flashdance, what a feeling. Irene Cara on Nation Easy, although it is about time I watched Dirty Dancing. Yes, I know I go on about it, but I am still the only person in the UK that hasn't seen Dirty Dancing. Shortly, my son is off to uni. I will be very sad. I will sit on the sofa. I will eat chocolates. I will drink Chardonnay and I will watch Dirty Dancing. On with this morning, the Stress Busters are on the way. We are kicking off today with Toto and Imagination. They are up after the news for the South and the weather. Nation Easy
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11: The top stories this hour in a royal exclusive we're hearing this morning from Prince Harry as he settles back into UK life.
12: Resilience is it exists in every single one of us, and when you are challenged in any regard, that's when you start to realise how strong you really are.
11: We chatted with the Duke of Sussex ahead of last night's Well Child Awards in London, which celebrate the inspirational qualities of the UK's seriously ill children and their parents and carers. He told us how inspired he is by them.
12: However hard your day is, to hear these kids' stories and to meet the parents and know that every single day they have to deal with the same thing over and over again, and some days gets really, really bad. Kind of you walk away from that going, if they can do it, maybe we can all do it as well.
11: Meanwhile, after days of headlines about it, a book about the brother of Princess Diana has gone on sale this morning, and Andy Burnham has arrived in New York for the UN General Assembly, where he'll meet President Trump for the first time. It comes as the Prime Minister's announced the UK will provide Saudi Arabia with defensive military support.
13: Now for the news across the South. A man has been charged with violent disorder following an anti-migrant demonstration in Portsmouth earlier this month. 54-year-old Nigel Wiley from Havant appeared at the city's Crown Court on Saturday and has been remanded in custody ahead of another hearing tomorrow. A nighttime safety van has returned to Southampton City Centre for Freshers' Fortnight. Volunteers will be based outside the Giddy Bridge pub on London Road, offering safe space for people who feel vulnerable, as well as somewhere to wait for a lift home. A time capsule's been buried at Winchester Hospice to mark its fifth anniversary. Staff, patients and families took part in the ceremony. The capsule contains letters, notes and other items from the hospice and will be opened in half a century's time. And a mystery celebrity will be revealed this evening as the subject of a giant pumpkin portrait in Southampton. More than 10,000 pumpkins have been used to create the artwork at Sunnyfields Farm in Totten.
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13: After a bright start, it'll turn cloudy for lunchtime before sunny spells this afternoon and highs of 26 Celsius. That's the latest. I'm Caroline Verdon.

0: The smooth sound of Billy Joel, one of your stress busters on Nation Easy and Just the Way You Are. It's Kate Weston with Macy Gray on the way. Now, I have learnt something. I've just had a look. And The Lion King, the original hand-drawn animated classic, remains the highest grossing traditional 2D animation feature ever. I remember when Disney released it. We all went crazy for it. From that film, Can You Feel the Love Tonight? This is Elton John on Nation Easy.
1: There

0: Macy Gray, one of your stress busters on Nation Easy, and I try, and as I always say, don't we all love? More stress busters on the way very soon with Carly Simon, Labi Siffre, and Madonna as well. 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

0: Duffy, Warwick Avenue on Nation Easy, one of your stress busters. It's Kate Weston here with you on a Tuesday, the 22nd of September, and it is 5 sleeps to go. Yes, not until Christmas. No, not at all. Obviously, we've got weeks and weeks before then. No, it's 5 sleeps until my little baby, that little dark-haired baby that I held in my arms, goes off to uni. Yes, you look after them, don't you, for 18, 19 years. They're there all the time and then suddenly they have flown the nest. I'm just warning you, I'm going to be a blubbering heap. Yes, I'm going to be completely unnecessary. I'm going to burst into tears every 5 minutes. But please, you know, do feel free to offer some suggestions and to offer some supportive tips. Yes, you can always WhatsApp me, 077-409-38-500. I will try and be jolly, but I may be a little sad next week. Anyway, onwards, on with the Stress Busters this morning. Up next, it's Passenger.
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The Lighthouse family brings this morning's Stress Busters to a close with Ocean Drive here at Nation Easy. We have another hour at 6 p.m, 2 hours at 10 to take you safely off to bed. Yes, to calm you down after a busy, busy day. I hope you have a lovely rest of Tuesday. Andy Jackson is on the way. He's up after the news and the weather. I shall

0: See you tomorrow, bright and early, Wednesday morning from 6 a.m. sharp. Or join me when you can. Honestly, no, it's not a race. You don't have to set the alarm. I'll see you soon. Take care. Ta-ta. Nation Easy
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15: The top stories this hour. Prince Harry has been giving us a broadcast exclusive this morning as he settles into life in the UK with Meghan and their two children.
16: Resilience is it exists in every single one of us, and when you are challenged in any regard, that's when you start to realise how strong you really are.
15: The Duke of Sussex has been telling us how inspired he is by the children, parents and carers recognised at last night's Well Child Awards in London. Meanwhile, Earl Spencer's new book about his late sister Princess Diana has gone on sale today. Andy Burnham's meeting US President Donald Trump for the first time later as world leaders gather at the UN General Assembly. Meanwhile, the UK's agreed to give military support to Saudi Arabia in its struggle against Houthi rebels in Yemen. The Prime Minister says British planes will provide defensive air-to-air refueling for Saudi jets. And the Great British Bake Off is back, this time with Nigella Lawson as a judge alongside Paul Hollywood. Also returning to the famous tent tonight are hosts Alison Hammond and Noel Fielding.
17: Now for the news across the South. A man has been charged with violent disorder following an anti-migrant demonstration in Portsmouth earlier this month. 54-year-old Nigel Wiley from Havant appeared at the city's Crown Court on Saturday and has been remanded in custody ahead of another hearing tomorrow. A nighttime safety van has returned to Southampton City Centre for Freshers Fortnight. Volunteers will be based outside the Giddy Bridge pub on London Road, offering safe space for people who feel vulnerable, as well as somewhere to wait for a lift home. A time capsule's been buried at Winchester Hospice to mark its fifth anniversary. Staff, patients and families took part in the ceremony. The capsule contains letters, notes and other items from the hospice and will be opened in half a century's time. And a mystery celebrity will be revealed this evening as the subject of a giant pumpkin portrait in Southampton. More than 10,000 pumpkins have been used to create the artwork at Sunnyfields Farm in Totton.
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17: After a bright start, it'll turn cloudy for lunchtime before sunny spells this afternoon and highs of 26 Celsius. That's the latest. I'm Caroline Verdon.
18: Thank you very much. Thank you, Kate Weston, as well, for an excellent Stress Busters. Morning to you. It's Andy Jackson here. My turn now with Nilsson and Fairground Attraction.

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0: Come back and say from Paul Young on Nation Easy Radio. Hello, this is Andy Jackson here. We've got the first of today's all-day Easy Brainbuster questions on music in around 10 minutes and relaxing favourites too from Whitney and Aretha. Both first name acts, so you know they're going to be good. Alan Davies on in Bournemouth tonight at the Pavilion. He's bringing his new show called Think Ahead. You might have seen him off of QI. I think he's brilliant on QI. And of course, he's been in many other things off the telly as well. We catch his new show. It's on at the Bournemouth Pavilion tonight. Do check for tickets. Don't just turn up and expect to get in, though. But you never know. You might get lucky. Loads more ideas of things happening across the South as well on our website. 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
3: 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It's so exciting, I could do the splits. 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

Saving All My Love For You, Whitney Houston on Nation Easy Radio. Relaxing favourites all day, like Lady Gaga and Bradley Cooper. They're on the way in a moment. First question of the day on the All Day Easy Brain Buster as well is always our music question. Multiple choice question is this. Which singer's backing band was called The Heartbreakers? Tom Petty, Bruce Springsteen or Bob Dylan? Do the answer after Lady Gaga along with Bradley Cooper. This is Shallow on Nation Easy.

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0: So the question we were asking was, the Heartbreakers were the backing sound of backing band of Tom Petty, Bruce Springsteen or Bob Dylan? Well, Tracy in Southampton, straight in there with the right answer. Tom Petty and the Heartbreakers was the answer I was looking for on the first of today's All Day Easy Brain Busters. Well done, Tracy.
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0: founded on the Isle of Wight all those years ago, and we're still playing them now. Level 42 and Something About You from Nation Easy Radio with relaxing favourites all day. 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
1: I'd never met anyone like him. We'd drive around Rome on his Vespa. 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
10: The top stories this hour. The Prime Minister says he's going to seek out common ground when he sits down with the US President later. Andy Burnham's meeting Donald Trump at the UN General Assembly in New York. Meanwhile, the Defence Minister says the UK is providing military support to Saudi Arabia because in dangerous times, good friends stand together. The PM's agreed to a request to help Saudi jets defend energy infrastructure in its battle with Iran-backed Houthi rebels. Annual figures out this morning show homelessness is continuing to rise in Scotland, with more children than ever before living in temporary accommodation. Maeve McGoldrick is from the charity Crisis.
11: We find this time and time again with people coming through our door that they had asked different local authorities, different health services or education services, and they'd gone to seek help and they weren't able to get it.
10: The Scottish Government says it's spending £50 million on a homelessness prevention fund. And government borrowing hit its second highest August on record last month. It rose to £18.3 billion.
12: Now for the news across the South. A Southampton MP says the Hampshire and Solent mayoral election should be brought forward to 2027. Darren Paffy has written to the Prime Minister calling for the election to happen sooner. The government says it's keeping the suggestion under consideration. A man's been remanded in custody ahead of his return to court after being charged with violent disorder. It follows an anti-migrant demonstration in Portsmouth. 54-year-old Nigel Wiley from Havant is set to attend Portsmouth Crown Court tomorrow. Winchester Hospice has marked 5 years since it opened by burying a time capsule. Staff, patients and families gathered for the ceremony in the hospice garden. The capsule includes messages from staff and patients, as well as other items from the hospice, and will be opened in 50 years' time. And more than 10,000 pumpkins have been used to create a giant celebrity portrait at Sunnyfields Farm at Totton. The farm's hoping to break its own world record with this year's display. The mystery celebrity will be revealed this evening.
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12: Any clouds will disappear, leaving a bright, warm and sunny afternoon with highs reaching 26 Celsius. That's the latest. I'm Caroline Verdon.
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0: Savage Garden, I Knew I Loved You from Nation Easy Radio, with more relaxing favourites coming up from Ace and How Long and Bananarama, and a song all about a movie star coming up in just a moment. Wednesday, we've got tea dances continuing at the Bournemouth Pavilion. 2 in the afternoon till 4:30. Doors open at 1:30. This is the popular weekly Wednesday afternoon ballroom dancing sessions, continuing into autumn with live music and tea and coffee and cake. What is not to like? I was said the other day, my son in his 20s does ballroom dancing. It's not just a thing for old people, which is what I would have expected, people like us. It's a thing for the youngsters as well. So if you're looking to pull a toy boy, could be your chance. If you want to get along to that, that's tomorrow at the Bournemouth Pavilion. For more ideas of things happening across the South, on our website, nationplayer.com. 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

you think you recognise the voice, of course, it is Paul Carrack in Ace at the Time. And how long has this been going on from Nation Easy Radio? With Sherelle and Alexandra O'Neill, Saturday Love coming up in a moment. And the next question on the all-day Easy Brain Buster. It's our film and TV one. Which 2015 film starred Matt Damon as an astronaut stranded alone on Mars? Was it Gravity, The Martian, or Interstellar? Think carefully. See the answer in a couple of moments. This is Nation Easy Radio.

0: Christina Aguilera, Beautiful, from Nation Easy Radio, with our film and TV question. Which 2015 film starred Matt Damon as an astronaut stranded alone on Mars? That was what I asked. Your possible answers were Gravity, The Martian, or Interstellar. And the correct answer was The Martian.
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11: Top stories this hour. New stats out this morning show a record number of children living in temporary accommodation and an increase in rough sleeping in Scotland. More than 19,000 homeless households were being accommodated by local authorities by March, a 10% increase on the previous year. Maeve McGoldrick is from the charity Crisis.
12: You're constantly chasing your tail of trying to get people out of a crisis and out of an emergency, but you'll always get more people coming into it at the same time. So unless you did something radically different on prevention, you're going to keep seeing these same figures.
11: The Scottish Government says it's investing £50 million in a homelessness prevention fund. Andy Burnham will meet Donald Trump for the first time later as world leaders gather for the UN General Assembly. The Prime Minister says he'll seek common ground with the US President. Meanwhile, the UK has agreed to give military support to Saudi Arabia in its struggle against Houthi rebels in Yemen. And the latest government borrowing figures appear to underline the challenges facing the Chancellor ahead of next month's budget. Data shows the second highest August borrowing on record.
13: Now for the news across the South. A Southampton MP says the Hampshire and Solent mayoral election should be brought forward to 2027. Darren Paffy has written to the Prime Minister calling for the election to happen sooner. The government says it's keeping the suggestion under consideration. A man's been remanded in custody ahead of his return to court after being charged with violent disorder. It follows an anti-migrant demonstration in Portsmouth. 54-year-old Nigel Wiley from Havant is set to attend Portsmouth Crown Court tomorrow. Winchester Hospice has marked 5 years since it opened by burying a time capsule. Staff, patients and families gathered for the ceremony in the hospice garden. The capsule includes messages from staff and patients, as well as other items from the hospice, and will be opened in 50 years' time. And more than 10,000 pumpkins have been used to create a giant celebrity portrait at Sunnyfields Farm at Totton. The farm's hoping to break its own world record with this year's display. The mystery celebrity will be revealed this evening.
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13: Any clouds will disappear, leaving a bright, warm and sunny afternoon with highs reaching 26 Celsius. That's the latest. I'm Caroline Verdon.
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0: Christy Burham, and I've been missing you from Nation Easy Radio. Hello, good afternoon. From Andy Jackson, I've got Phil Collins and Phil Bailey, the two of them together on Easy Lover coming up, and Steve Harley along with Cockney Rebel come up and see me, make me smile. That coming up, we've got our third question of the day, actually, on the All Day Easy Brain Buster. That will be on sports in about 10 minutes or so. But before we do any of that, let's have a quick look at some of the things happening across the South. Wednesday night, nurse Georgie Carroll, infectious, comes to Bournemouth Pavilion. This is the Australian comedian, TED Talk speaker and former nurse, bringing her sellout show to the South Coast for an evening of razor-sharp and deeply funny comedy from her extraordinary life, which straddles the worlds of healthcare and stand-up. Bit of everything, isn't it? If you fancy that, it's Wednesday at Bournemouth Pavilion. And if you don't fancy that, plenty of other things to choose from on our website too, nationplayer.com, and click onto the events page for Nation Easy Radio.
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Phil Collins out of Genesis and other bands, and Philip Bailey out of Earth, Wind & Fire. Yes, the voice of Earth, Wind & Fire, and Easy Lover from Nation Easy Radio. We've got the Eagles and Taylor Swift on the way in a moment, and our next question of the day on the all-day Easy Brain Buster: which British athlete set a world record of 18.29 metres in the triple jump in the 1995 World Championships? This is a hard one, isn't it? Julian Golding, Jonathan Edwards, or Philip Idawu? The answer on the way shortly. This is Nation Easy with Taylor Swift and Love Story.

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0: Eagles, Hotel California from Nation Easy Radio with relaxing favourites all day. Still got the album to that, even though I haven't got a record player anymore. Still get absolutely mesmerised by the cover on that album. Just wonderful stuff. Eagles, Hotel California from Nation Easy Radio. With the answer to our sporting question on the All Day Easy Brain Buster, which British athlete set a world record of 18.29 metres in the triple jump at the 1995 World Championships? Julian Golding, Jonathan Edwards or Phillips Idolwu? And the answer was Jonathan Edwards.
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0: 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Relaxing favourites all day. More coming up after the latest news and weather for the South on the way at 1 o'clock. Then we've got our next all-day Easy Brainbuster question in about half an hour, which will be on the subject of general knowledge.
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6: Top stories this hour. Andy Burnham's meeting Donald Trump for the first time later as world leaders gather for the UN General Assembly. The Prime Minister says he'll seek common ground and told reporters the two men have already found a connection during phone calls. There's bad news for the Chancellor as the government borrowed more than expected last month. It jumped to £18.3 billion, dramatically cutting John Healey's headroom ahead of October's budget. The Lib Dem leader will join calls for a pause in the development of AI later. In his party conference speech, Sir Ed Davey will compare the technology's risks to nuclear weapons. Piers Morgan's claimed he'll sue Earl Spencer over what he calls fabricated inaccuracies in his new book about Princess Diana. Buckingham Palace has already issued a rebuttal over allegations about the King in Swan Song, which went on sale earlier. And England rugby union star Henry Pollock's committed his future to Northampton. The flankers signed a new contract thought to be worth at least £400,000 a year.
7: Now for the news across the South. A Southampton MP says the Hampshire and Solent mayoral election should be brought forward to 2027. Darren Paffy has written to the Prime Minister calling for the election to happen sooner. The government says it's keeping the suggestion under consideration. A man's been remanded in custody ahead of his return to court after being charged with violent disorder. It follows an anti-migrant demonstration in Portsmouth. 54-year-old Nigel Wiley from Havant is set to attend Portsmouth Crown Court tomorrow. Winchester Hospice has marked 5 years since it opened by burying a time capsule. Staff, patients and families gathered for the ceremony in the hospice garden. The capsule includes messages from staff and patients, as well as other items from the hospice, and will be opened in 50 years' time. And more than 10,000 pumpkins have been used to create a giant celebrity portrait at Sunnyfields Farm at Totton. The farm's hoping to break its own world record with this year's display. The mystery celebrity will be revealed this evening.
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7: Any clouds will disappear, leaving a bright, warm and sunny afternoon with highs reaching 26 Celsius. That's the latest. I'm Caroline Verdon.
9: Hello, good afternoon. It's Andy Jackson here at Nation Easy Radio with relaxing favourites on the way from Wham and ABBA. And we'll start with Erasure and a little...

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0: Cranberries, Linger on Nation Easy Radio. We have relaxing favourites coming up from Barry White and Belinda Carlisle. And our next question on the all-day Easy Brain Buster around about 1:30 this afternoon as well. Quick look at some of the things happening around the South too, just to wet your whistle and tickle your fancy, if you'll pardon the expression. Paul Merton and Suki Webster's improv show comes to Mayflower Studios in Southampton tomorrow. This is Paul Merton from Have I Got News For You and his comedy partner with an evening of spontaneous improvised comedy, generating an entire show from nothing more than audience suggestions in real time. That is clever stuff, and it's happening tomorrow at Mayflower Studios. 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
1: I've heard people say that too much of anything is not good for you, baby. But I don't know about that. There's many times that we've loved and we've shared love and made love. It doesn't seem to me like it's enough.

Barry White on Nation Easy Radio, 2 years before we even knew we were going to have a long, hot summer. Yes, that was 1974. Got to number eight when that came out. Barry White, Can't Get Enough of Your Love on Nation Easy Radio. Relaxing favourites continue with Bruno Mars and Madonna in just a moment. And it is time for our next question on the All Day Easy Brain Buster. It's our general knowledge round. I'd like to know, please, which is the world's highest plateau? Is it the Colorado Plateau, the Bolivian Altiplano, or the Tibetan Plateau? I'll be honest and say I would have to guess as well, but have a little go and we'll do the correct answer after Madonna and Borderline. It's another relaxing favourite from Nation Easy Radio.

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0: Bruno Mars, Just The Way You Are from Nation Easy Radio. Relaxing favourites like The Cars and Drive on the way in a moment, and the answer to our general knowledge question on the All Day Easy Brain Buster, in which I asked which is the world's highest plateau, the Colorado Plateau, the Bolivian Altiplano, or the Tibetan Plateau. And the answer was the one in Tibet, the Tibetan Plateau.
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0: This is Nation Easy Radio, relaxing favourites all day like that from Sixpence None the Richer. And we've got our final question of the day on the All Day Easy Brain Buster coming up as well. It's the round we call the tricky one for reasons which are quite often very apparent. All that to come after the latest news and weather for the South at 2.
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2: The top stories this hour. AI and the wars in Ukraine and the Middle East are likely to be on the agenda when Andy Burnham meets Donald Trump in New York later. It's the first time the two leaders are meeting face to face, and officials hope the PM's previous criticism of the US president won't be held against him. The Defence Secretary Wes Streeting says providing an RAF refueling craft to help Saudi jets defend infrastructure in Yemen from Houthi rebels will help the UK economy. They're trying to stop the Iran-backed group seizing complete control of a key Red Sea shipping route. A father from Essex has pleaded guilty after his two-year-old son fell from a hotel window in Cyprus. The man, who's not been named, has admitted causing death through a reckless, rash or dangerous act. And Apple is opening a new music venue in central London. The 600-seat hall in Battersea Power Station has a sound system the designers say will give audiences an immersive experience.
3: Now for the news across the South. A Southampton MP says the Hampshire and Solent mayoral election should be brought forward to 2027. Darren Paffy has written to the Prime Minister calling for the election to happen sooner. The government says it's keeping the suggestion under consideration. A man's been remanded in custody ahead of his return to court after being charged with violent disorder. It follows an anti-migrant demonstration in Portsmouth. 54-year-old Nigel Wiley from Havant is set to attend Portsmouth Crown Court tomorrow. Winchester Hospice has marked 5 years since it opened by burying a time capsule. Staff, patients and families gathered for the ceremony in the hospice garden. The capsule includes messages from staff and patients, as well as other items from the hospice, and will be opened in 50 years' time. And more than 10,000 pumpkins have been used to create a giant celebrity portrait at Sunnyfields Farm at Totton. The farm's hoping to break its own world record with this year's display. The mystery celebrity will be revealed this evening.
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3: Any clouds will disappear, leaving a bright, warm and sunny afternoon with highs reaching 26 Celsius. That's the latest. I'm Caroline Verdon.
5: Hello, good afternoon to you. Andy Jackson here with the final round of the All Day Easy Brain Buster on the way in half an hour. It's the round we call the tricky one.

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0: Nation Easy Radio with the wonderful Kate Bush and Cloud Busting. Stay with us. More relaxing favourites like Patrice Rushen and Joni Mitchell off in a Big Yellow Taxi in a moment. And a quick look as well at some of the things happening across the South. I had a little mention, a little email the other day from Gordon, who says, tell everybody to come and see Iolanthe at the Regent Centre in Christchurch, 24th to the 26th of September, including a Saturday matinee as well. Gordon's going to be in it. He says it's a night of magic, mischief, romance and lots of laughs, and it's performed by the Christchurch Gilbert and Sullivan Society, though he says you don't need to be a Gilbert and Sullivan fan to enjoy it. Fancy going along to that? As I say, that's on from the 24th to the 26th of September. Evening shows at 7:30. Saturday's show in the afternoon is at 2:30. And more ideas of things happening across the South on our website as well, nationplayer.com. 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

Patrice Rushton, Forget Me Nots on Nation Easy Radio, Ed Sheeran coming up, and The Carpenters as well. And our final question on the all-day Easy Brain Buster. I would like to know, please, how many decimal places does pi have? This is the round we call the tricky one. How many decimal places does pi have? Is it exactly 355? Does it go on forever? Or exactly 22? I told you it was tricky, didn't I? The answer after Ed Sheeran.

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0: Lavender's Yesterday Once More from Nation Easy Radio. Proper relaxing favourites all day. And there's more from the beautiful South off to Rotterdam from them in a moment. And let's do the answer to our tricky one question on the All Day Easy Brain Buster. How many decimal places does pi have? So how long does it go on for? Exactly 355. Does it go on forever? Or exactly 22? Well, I got a U at school in my maths O-level, unclassified, too low to score. But even I know that it goes on forever. They say its decimal expansion never repeats and never terminates. Now we know. Nation Easy
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0: ABC shooting their poison arrow on Nation Radio. And that is your lot from me, Andy Jackson. Thank you very much for your company. I'll be back again tomorrow morning at 10, right after Kate Weston at breakfast. But next, Stuart McGinley on the Drive Time Show. Selena Ross with the travel every half an hour as well. Nation Easy
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1: The top stories this hour. Andy Burnham says he's looking forward to meeting President Trump for the first time. They're expected to raise the war in Ukraine, the Middle East, and bilateral trade at the UN General Assembly in New York. But some differences between the leaders are expected to be laid bare, such as their positions on the Iran war. A father from Essex has pleaded guilty to causing the death of his two-year-old son in Cyprus. The boy fell from a hotel window during a family holiday in Paphos in July. Pet owners will be able to see clear pricing at vets across the UK by the end of the year. It's part of a number of changes brought in by the Competition and Markets Authority to make costs in the industry more transparent. And Channing Tatum's denied claims he was behind an anonymous Instagram account that posted critical comments about his ex-fiancée Zoe Kravitz. The Magic Mike actor has released a statement saying trolling people isn't how he'd spend his free time.
2: Now for the news across the South. A 54-year-old man from Havant is due to appear before Portsmouth Crown Court tomorrow after being charged with violent disorder. Nigel Wiley appeared in court on Saturday and has been remanded in custody ahead of his next appearance. Southampton Itchen MP Darren Paffy is backing calls for an earlier mayoral election in Hampshire in the Solent. The election was due to take place in May this year, but that was postponed. The government says it's considering whether the election could be brought forward to 2027. A giant pumpkin portrait is being unveiled at Sunnyfields Farm in Totton. The farm has spent weeks creating the artwork using more than 10,000 pumpkins. Last year's display featuring Ozzy Osbourne broke a Guinness World Record, and the farm is hoping to do it again this year. And a time capsule buried at Winchester Hospice won't be opened for another 50 years. It was buried to mark 5 years since the hospice opened. The capsule contains messages and items from both staff and patients.
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2: Sunny spells and cloudy skies this afternoon and evening with highs of 24, and we're in for much of the same tomorrow. That's the latest. I'm Brad Hardware.
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0: Anita Baker at Nation Easy Radio and Sweet Love. And that reminds me, we have Stress Busters coming up this evening. Monday to Friday, we slow things down 6 till 7. And again, during the evening, 10 till midnight, Duncan Barks will be along here this evening with 2 hours of world-class relaxing favourites. 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
1: I

0: Nation Easy Radio with Westlife and Flying Without Wings. Do you know, before they came up with the name that we all know them as, they were thinking of being called Six as One and IOU. I think Westlife was probably the best choice. Hello, Stuart here across the south with more relaxing favourites at drive time, including Tavares and Foreigner in a few minutes. And later in this hour, we'll get the first travel update of the afternoon with Selena.
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0: As a solo artist, she is the most successful X Factor winner, Leona Lewis at Nation Easy Radio and her version of Snow Patrol's Run. And she's been back in the studio for some time working on a brand new album, which hopefully will be with us before the end of the year. Now, stick around. It's Drive Time with me, Stuart McGinley, and I've got an ultimate sing-along anthem from Madness coming up. And the latest travel with Selena. If you do spot a problem, Travel Hotline is open right now. 0333 311 1050.
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8: Good afternoon. Looking slow at the moment on the Newbury Bypass, the A34 heading southbound towards the Washwater Junction. Marchwood Bypass, once again, with queues both ways on the A326 to the Twiggs Lane Junction. Reminder of the ongoing closure through Highbridge, that's Highbridge Road and Albrook Hill. And the Waterwork Lyndhurst to A35 Southampton Road, causing short delays at the moment. With temporary lights on London Road, Waterlooville, the A3 causing some delays. And a reminder, the Cowes Floating Bridge out of service.
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0: Gary Parker is our man with all the chill out tunes every Saturday and Sunday night from 10 till midnight here at Nation Easy Radio with songs like that. And you can catch up with last weekend's episodes anytime on the Nation Player app. Hello, I'm Stuart McGinley. 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
12: The top stories this hour. 4 people have died and another person taken to hospital following a house fire on Merseyside. Crews were called out to Bootle just before 4 o'clock this morning. Former DJ Tim Westwood has been charged with 2 further sexual offences. The 68-year-old is now accused of 17 charges involving 9 women, and he's previously denied the claims. AI and the wars in Ukraine and the Middle East are likely to be on the agenda when Andy Berner meets Donald Trump in New York today. It's the first time the two leaders are meeting face-to-face, and officials hope the PM's previous

0: criticism that the US president won't be held against him. Two men's theft convictions have been quashed 50 years after being wrongfully arrested because of a corrupt police officer. They're the 14th and 15th people to be cleared in relation to Detective Derek Ridgewell in London. And broadcaster Piers Morgan is threatening to sue Earl Spencer over what he's calling fabricated inaccuracies. In his new book about his sister, Swan Song has already caused a row with the king.
1: Now for the news across the South. A 54-year-old man from Havant is due to appear before Portsmouth Crown Court tomorrow after being charged with violent disorder. Nigel Wiley appeared in court on Saturday and has been remanded in custody ahead of his next appearance. Southampton Itchen MP Darren Paffy is backing calls for an earlier mayoral election in Hampshire in the Solent. The election was due to take place in May this year, but that was postponed. The government says it's considering whether the election could be brought forward to 2027. A giant pumpkin portrait is being unveiled at Sunnyfields Farm in Totton. The farm has spent weeks creating the artwork using more than 10,000 pumpkins. Last year's display featuring Ozzy Osbourne broke a Guinness World Record, and the farm is hoping to do it again this year. And a time capsule buried at Winchester Hospice won't be opened for another 50 years. It was buried to mark 5 years since the hospice opened. The capsule contains messages and items from both staff and patients.
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1: Sunny spells and cloudy skies this afternoon and evening with highs of 24, and we're in for much of the same tomorrow. That's the latest. I'm Brad Hardware.
4: 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I've got Fleetwood Mac to play after another legend.

Rhiannon. It's Fleetwood Mac at Nation Easy Radio with relaxing favourites for the South. So today then, the 22nd of September, and on this very day, 1955, ITV began broadcasting TV ads for the first time. I believe it was toothpaste, wasn't it? SR toothpaste was the first advert on ITV. 1979, Gary Numan had his second and final UK number one with the brilliant Cars. Personally, I still love a bit of Our Friends Electric. 1991, Bryan Adams made chart history when Everything I Do It For You had its 12th consecutive week at number one. As we know, it would go on and stay there for a few more weeks yet. He wasn't done with us. It stayed there for 17 weeks in total. Incredible. And 2004, the final episode of Friends was shown here in the UK on Channel 4. I think it attracted about 8 million people watching it. And of course, there's probably some TV channel in the world at any time showing that particular series, and I've never seen one episode. Now here's Michael Jackson and Heal the World at Nation Easy Radio.

0: Tina Turner and What's Love Got to Do with It at Nation Easy Radio, the home of relaxing favourites for the South, and Kate Weston at breakfast. She's back here tomorrow morning for Wednesday, When You Wake Up. So Tuesday, the 22nd of September today, it's World Car Free Day and also World Rhino Day. So does that mean you can take a rhino as your ride for your commute? I'm not quite sure how many of those we have roaming around the South. Now, coming up very shortly, we'll get the latest on the roads with Selena if you're heading out and about with a more conventional means of travel. And that hotline number is 0333 311 1050.
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16: Firstly, an update from the Marchwood Bypass. Busy both ways to Twiggs Lane, A326. Not as bad as it has been, though. Jacob's Gutter Lane has now reopened after the repair works there. Thanks to Nikki and John for updating me. So that's Jacob's Gutter Lane now open. M271 is fairly slow both ways. There are long delays all approaches to Eastleigh. Ongoing closure of Highbridge Road and Albrook Hill. Southampton Road, Lindhurst has water work. A3's Waterlooville is slow with works, as is the A27 westbound at Hills East from the A3M.
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0: It's always been my favourite Elky Brooks song. It's a bit of a heartbreaker, but it's a great tune, isn't it? No More the Fool at Nation Easy Radio with relaxing favourites across the south. And a gorgeous song next from Otis Redding, who's sitting on the dock of the bay. Just imagine that somewhere along the south coast with this lovely sunny weather we're having. Make me a
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0: Huey Lewis and the news at Nation Easy Radio and Stuck With You. Here we are then at drive time for today, 22nd of September. And on the birthday list, Tony Basil, Hey Mickey, you're so fine, she's 83. Richard Fairbrass, he of Right Said Fred, is 73. Joan Jett is 68, she still loves rock and roll. Chesney Hawkes is 55, he still looks great as well, he's not aged at all. And Tom Felton, the actor, is 39. A very happy birthday to you. You haven't aged either. Coming up in a second, we'll see how the roads are looking with Selena, and then we continue with KD Lang's Constant Craving on Tuesday's Drive Time.
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15: M3 around Winchester, southbound junction 9 to 11 is slowing. A326, Marchwood Bypass is busy both ways to Twiggs Lane, though Jacobs Gutter Lane is now open. Steve reporting lights by the Swan Pub, Lyndhurst, A35 causing some delays. Busy into Cadnam on the A337. And Southampton Road, Eastleigh is looking congested, as is the westbound A27 heading to the Hillsey Lane closure. Eastern Road, to and from Farlington, also looking congested in both directions.
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0: Thompson Twins and Hold Me Now at Nation Easy Radio. I remember singing along to that one last summer in the Guildhall Square, Southampton, at the top of my voice. Luckily, you couldn't hear me because there was a few other thousand people there too. Coming up in just a second, we'll get the latest news and weather at 5 before more relaxing favourites. Nation Easy
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13: The top stories this hour. US President Donald Trump has been addressing the UN ahead of his first in-person meeting with Andy Burnham later.
14: While others have spoken of peace, I have made peace. While others have ignored threats, I have confronted them. While others have talked of courage, America has shown it.
13: The Prime Minister says he'll seek common ground with the US leader, who he's spoken to several times on the phone. Four people have died in a house fire near Liverpool. More than 30 firefighters were called out to Bootle earlier this morning. A fifth person has been taken to hospital with burns. Earl Spencer has apologised to Piers Morgan over inaccuracies in his memoir. Princess Diana's brother has admitted he was wrong to claim the broadcaster was editor of the Daily Mirror 2 years before he actually joined the paper. And a new filmmaking centre in Edinburgh has been announced by the family of Sir Sean Connery. His children say their father understood that while talent may be distributed equally, opportunity is not.
15: Now for the news across the South. A 54-year-old man from Havant is due to appear before Portsmouth Crown Court tomorrow after

0: Being charged with violent disorder, Nigel Wiley appeared in court on Saturday and has been remanded in custody ahead of his next appearance. Southampton Itchen MP Darren Paffy is backing calls for an earlier mayoral election in Hampshire and the Solent. The election was due to take place in May this year, but that was postponed. The government says it's considering whether the election could be brought forward to 2027. A giant pumpkin portrait is being unveiled at Sunnyfields Farm in Totton. The farm has spent weeks creating the artwork using more than 10,000 pumpkins. Last year's display featuring Ozzy Osbourne broke a Guinness World Record, and the farm is hoping to do it again this year. And a time capsule buried at Winchester Hospice won't be opened for another 50 years. It was buried to mark 5 years since the hospice opened. The capsule contains messages and items from both staff and patients.
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0: Sunny spells and cloudy skies this afternoon and evening with highs of 24, and we're in for much of the same tomorrow. That's the latest. 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

Real Thing at Nation Easy Radio and can't get by without you. Just coming up towards 5:10 in your entertainment news tonight, Simon Cowell has had to drop out of filming for Britain's Got Talent because he's having more surgery on his back. He's got some ongoing issues there and a replacement will be revealed soon. Star Trek legend William Shatner makes his heavy metal live debut. I don't think that's something we'd be playing here on Nation Easy Radio, to be honest. Gnarls Barkley have announced their first tour in 18 years, following their long-awaited return. And Wayne Rooney is said to be involved in advanced talks with I'm a Celebrity bosses for this year's series. We shall have to wait and see if that's fact or fiction. Coming up, Robbie Williams, who's going to be headlining for the music part of the Formula One British Grand Prix next year, after Phil Collins.

0: Yes, he'll be headlining at Silverstone for the opening day of the British Grand Prix at Formula One. Robbie Williams at Nation Easy Radio, and She's the One, a chart topper for him. Stuart here at Drive Time across the South, whatever you're up to tonight. Thank you for choosing us for your Tuesday, and we'll see how the roads are looking across the South next with the voice of travel we all trust, Selena.
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14: Southbound to M3, there's been an accident at Junction 11 for Hockley Cross, facing some severe delays there. Queues are way back past Junction 9 as a result of that. Last hour, traffic was being held there. Can't quite see the issue from the camera, but the M3 southbound then. One to avoid if you can at Winchester. Marchwood Bypass slowing southbound to Twiggs Lane. It's slowing on to Hailing to Langston Bridge, whilst the A35 has works at Lyndhurst causing some delays. M271 very slow in both directions. Westbound A27 queuing to Hillsey. And also slow with works, Waterlooville, A3.
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15: With Gosport Ferry, a scenic 4-minute shuttle across the harbour. It's shorter by water,

0: No replacement bus on this occasion. Climbing aboard the Love Train. It's the OJs at Nation Easy Radio. Relaxing favourites all across the south. The weather then for today. A lovely sunny day once again. Lots of sunshine around. Although for me it did show up just how much my windows needed a clean at home. Had to get the cloth out earlier. We'll see lows tonight dipping down to 13 degrees Celsius. And then for tomorrow, another bright day. A bit more in the way of cloud. But it should stay dry with lots of sunshine. And it's feeling very pleasant actually over the next few days. Make me a winner with Nation Player. Now Natalie is our latest winner of life-changing money. She's bagged £555,000. So why does it mean so much to her to win the cash?
1: I've been unable to go back to work because we've got a 4-year-old and a 3-year-old, so it's literally just my husband's income, so everything's been falling on him.
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0: 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You've got until the end of this month, the 30th of September, to get yourself in the draw, and the very best of luck to win that Amazon Fire TV Stick. Now, coming up, we'll see how the roads are looking across the south with Selena, and then it's an 80s number one.
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16: Southbound M3 has reopened at junction 11 for Hockley Cross. There was an accident earlier. Still some lengthy delays though with queues back past junction 9. Northbound M271 slays slow northbound. March Road A326 is slowing southbound. It's really slowing to Eastleigh on Bishopstoke Road. Highbridge Road and Albrook Hill remain closed. We've got the A27 westbound Hillsey Lane closure causing queues. And congestion in Havant, Park Road north and south.
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0: 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Stuart McGinley here through until 7 o'clock, and in the next hour we're going to turn things down a further notch with an hour of relaxing favourites in Stress Busters on FM, DAB Digital Radio, the Nation Player app, and on your smart speaker. 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
9: The top stories this hour. Two men have been arrested over a suspected terrorist plot to target the Jewish community in the Manchester area. They were detained on Sunday and officers have been given warrants to keep them in custody for a week. Police say it was part of a long-running investigation and there's no ongoing threat to the public. Investigations have started into a house fire near Liverpool overnight in which four people died. A fifth person found outside the semi-detached in Bootle was taken to hospital with burns. Andy Burnham has told business leaders he wants a single set of global principles and standards to guard against rogue AI. The Prime Minister's spoken at an event in New York as he prepares to meet Donald Trump and address the UN General Assembly. And Piers Morgan is still planning to sue Earl Spencer despite the author apologising over factual errors in his memoir about Princess Diana that's come out today. He claimed the broadcaster was in charge of the Daily Mirror 2 years before he actually joined and was responsible for publishing photos of his sister at the gym.
10: Now for the news across the South. A 54-year-old man from Havant is due to appear before Portsmouth Crown Court tomorrow after being charged with violent disorder. Nigel Wiley appeared in court on Saturday and has been remanded in custody ahead of his next appearance. Southampton Itchen MP Darren Paffy is backing calls for an earlier mayoral election in Hampshire in the Solent. The election was due to take place in May this year, but that was postponed. The government says it's considering whether the election could be brought forward to 2027. A giant pumpkin portrait is being unveiled at Sunnyfields Farm in Totton. The farm has spent weeks creating the artwork using more than 10,000 pumpkins. Last year's display

0: display featuring Ozzy Osbourne broke a Guinness World Record, and The Farm is hoping to do it again this year. And a time capsule buried at Winchester Hospice won't be opened for another 50 years. It was buried to mark 5 years since the hospice opened. The capsule contains messages and items from both staff and patients.
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0: Sunny spells and cloudy skies this afternoon and evening with highs of 24, and we're in for much of the same tomorrow. That's the latest. I'm Brad Hardware.
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Just coming up towards 6:10, Nation Easy Radio and Stress Busters for this Tuesday tea time, with Charlene Soraya's version of Wherever You Will Go, and a beautiful song to start as well from Christopher Cross and Arthur's Theme. And now back to the 70s and one of the biggest movie soundtracks ever.

0: Black with the vocals of Colin Verncombe, who's sadly no longer with us, but he left us with a brilliant song, Wonderful Life, in Stress Busters at Nation Easy Radio. And that one released back in the summer of 1987. Where does the time go? I've got more great songs coming up next after the latest travel with Selena.
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19: N3 Winchester still slowing southbound from Junction 9 heading through Junction 11. There was an accident earlier which has been cleared. Looks to be a problem around Landford on the A36. Very slow northbound towards Salisbury there. A35, couple of sets of lights in Lyndhurst by the Swan Pub and also on Southampton Road. A27, busy but not moving too badly now into the westbound lane closure at Hilsey. And also Highbridge Road in Albrook Hill stay closed in Highbridge.
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20: 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Beat the festival queues and parking with frequent shuttles during Victorious. It's short of eye water.

0: The doctor's in the house with a little bit more. It's Nation Easy Radio with me, Stuart McGinley, and there is a little bit more in Stress Busters all the way through until 7 o'clock tonight. I've got more relaxing favourites coming up, in fact, from Art Garfunkel, and a song that was a huge hit for a big star of Italy before Paul Young got involved, and then they recorded a version together in English.
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8: And now, the weather.
9: Outside, gloomy skies, a persistent drizzle, and a chilly wind blowing from the west, north, east, and south.
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12: 836, it's still slowing northbound around Landford at the moment, just a short delay southbound. M3 southbound looking much better around Winchester. Bassett Avenue onto Winchester Road and Burgess Road, Southampton is busy and it's slow outbound with works on Northern Road. A27, a reasonably short delay westbound to the lane closure at Hilsey.
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10: Top stories this hour. Police investigating a suspected terrorist plot to target the Jewish community in the Manchester area have arrested two men. They were taken into custody at the weekend on Yom Kippur, the holiest day in Judaism. Officers say there's no ongoing threat to the public. Andy Burnham says he's established a good connection in early discussions with President Trump. The leaders are meeting for the first time at the UN in New York and have discussed trade and the Falklands. The Prime Minister says the relationship with the US matters to the UK. Two men's theft convictions have been quashed 50 years after being wrongfully arrested because of a corrupt police officer in London. They're the 14th and 15th people to be cleared in relation to Detective Derek Ridgewell. Christopher Porter and Kevin Biggs were found guilty of stealing mailbags in South London, despite being in a pub miles away at the time. And a record prize fund of almost £3 million has been announced for the 2028 European Athletics Championships. The track and field event will be held in Poland.
11: Now for the news across the South. A 54-year-old man from Havant is due to appear before Portsmouth Crown Court tomorrow after being charged with violent disorder. Nigel Wiley appeared in court on Saturday and has been remanded in custody ahead of his next appearance. Southampton Itchen MP Darren Paffy is backing calls for an earlier mayoral election in Hampshire in the Solent. The election was due to take place in May this year, but that was postponed. The government says it's considering whether the election could be brought forward to 2027. A giant pumpkin portrait is being unveiled at Sunnyfields Farm in Totton. The farm has spent weeks creating the artwork using more than 10,000 pumpkins. Last year's display featuring Ozzy Osbourne broke a Guinness World Record, and the farm is hoping to do it again this year. And a time capsule buried at Winchester Hospice won't be opened for another 50 years. It was buried to mark 5 years since the hospice opened. The capsule contains messages and items from both staff and patients.
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11: Sunny spells and cloudy skies this afternoon and evening with highs of 24, and we're in for much of the same tomorrow. That's the latest.

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1: Just gone 7 and it's Tuesday's evening show here at Nation Easy Radio along the South Coast and beyond. 2 hours until 10. 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

Nation Easy Radio, performed by Whitney Houston for the 1988 Summer Olympics. Of course, it was One Moment in Time. What a production, what a performance. This is Nation Easy Radio. Tim Allen playing you Kiki D now.

0: big. Ooh. And to be with you again, this is Nation Easy Radio. Hope you're having a nice Tuesday evening. I'll be here till 10. Have you got your phone handy? Do you want some money? Take a listen to this. 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This Friday, Make Me a Winner has a massive new cash prize waiting to be snapped up. Natalie won last week and could not believe it.
1: Oh no, are you serious? 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

0: Kane Gang here at Nation Easy Radio on this Tuesday evening. Tim Allen here. Some live music across the South. Stylistics coming to the South. In fact, Salisbury City Hall on the 1st of November and the Bournemouth Pavilion on the 15th of November. That is a Sunday. And a song from them coming up next.
1: Again, Jackie, I only went in to replace my mascara, but I just had to try a lip stain and a face cream and that hair oil from Social. And once in a year, I'll just...
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0: Nation, Easy Radio, wonderful tune from Bob Seger. We've got tonight plenty more relaxing favourites on the way. Got Phyllis Nelson with Move Closer, and we'll try and squeeze in John Legend as well. Meantime, details about how you could be winning life-changing cash.
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0: Nation, Easy Radio, playing you soul to soul. They're coming to the south, in fact, on the... where's the date gone? Here we are. The 18th of October, that's a Sunday, at Portsmouth Guildhall. Also playing at Portsmouth Guildhall on the 23rd of October is Jack Savaretti. And also the Proclaimers as well on the 12th of November. Right, on the way next, great tune for you from Tony Braxton on Nation Easy Radio.
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0: Nation Easy Radio, one of my favourite tunes, hopefully one of yours as well, from Elvis Presley, In the Ghetto. There's a version of that, apparently by Candy Staten, or Candy Staten, which I've never heard. I might have to give that a play one of these evenings. Right, it is almost 9 o'clock. Stick around, more fantastic tunes coming up in a moment here at Nation Easy Radio.
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5: 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Coming up, Prefab Sprout, Yvonne Elliman, and up next, here comes Madonna.

Nation, Easy Radio with Prefab Sprouts. Just thinking during that song, how many artists or bands can you think of that have vegetables in their names? Ooh, it's a tricky one, that one. Red Hot Chili Peppers, Black Eyed Peas, we don't play them on Nation Easy Radio, Cranberries, and also Mushroom Heads, never heard of them. 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

0: beautiful tune from Mariah Carey and Hero on Nation Easy Radio. It's the evening show. I'm Tim Allen. How do you fancy some money? 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

0: Nation Easy Radio with REO Speedwagon, Take It On The Run. Here's an event coming up this coming Sunday. It is the Dorset Mind Big Walk, Sunday 27th of September, from Sandbanks to Hengistbury Head and back, a major coastal charity walk supporting mental health services for the 30-kilometre coastal challenge. Don't let that put you off, though. And a shorter 5-kilometre wellbeing walk as well. If you're taking part, I hope you have a nice day.
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0: Womack and Womack Teardrops on Nation Easy Radio, relaxing favourites right here in the south, 24 hours a day on FM, DAB, smart speaker, and of course on the Nation Player app as well. That's all from me. I'll be back next Monday. Got a few days off, so I'll be back next Monday on this show. Neil Greenslade is sitting in for me tomorrow night. Stick around, it's Duncan next at 10.
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You found the home of late night listening across the South. It's Nation Easy Radio with Randy Crawford, One Day I'll Fly Away. Also Kenny Rogers and Sheena Easton. We've got Tonight and we've got Stressbusters up and running on this Tuesday night across the South with Phil Collins and Another Day in Paradise. I hope your day's been all right. If it's not been all right, I've got some of the most laid-back music ever to be found between now and midnight. We call them Stressbusters here at Nation Easy Radio, where we play songs like this.

0: Nation Easy Radio, oozing coolness and sophistication, where we play Roxy Music and Avalon, also Sade and the sweetest Taboo. I'm Duncan, I'm here through until midnight. We do these things called Nightcap Song Selections, Monday, Tuesday, Wednesday and Thursday nights around 10:30 and 11:30 here on Stressbusters. In the next hour, it's a choice of Kim in Weymouth, but in 10 minutes' time, it's the Nightcap Song Selection of Phil in Marchwood. Phil's choice of tune here in around 10 minutes. Up next, a great song from the Lighthouse family. 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

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Kate back here at 6 o'clock in the morning to start your day with relaxing favourites and, of course, the most up-to-date travel service for the South, courtesy of our travel queen, Selena Ross. There goes Luther Vandross, so amazing. You also heard the Lighthouse Family and High. 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

0: Such a great late night song. Nation Easy Radio plays Odyssey if you're looking for a way out. Also, Fleetwood Mac, You Make Loving Fun. That was the choice of Phil in Marchwood. That was his nightcap song selection for this hour at around 11:30. So in just under an hour's time, we're off to Weymouth for Kim's choice of tune and her nightcap. But up next here on Stress Busters, it's The Cutting Crew.
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0: 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That's Barbra Streisand and Woman in Love. 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
2: 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But first, an 80s classic from Yazoo.
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The home of late night listening across the South. This is Nation Easy Radio. I'm Duncan. I'm here Monday, Tuesday, Wednesday and Thursday nights with something we call Stress Busters, the perfect way to round off your day. There goes Bread, Make It With You. You also heard Jermaine Jackson, Do What You Do, and Yazoo from the 1980s and Only You. In a few moments' time, a song from Chicago, but first, here come Tom Petty and the Heartbreakers at Nation Easy Radio.

0: It's Nation Easy Radio with Chicago. You're the inspiration. This hour's Nightcap song selection here in around 10 minutes' time. It's a song chosen by Kim in Weymouth, and it's an absolute belter. We will sort out Kim in Weymouth's Nightcap shortly, but first, music from Vanessa Carlton and also the living legend that is Rod Stewart. Nation Easy
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Vanessa Carlton, 1,000 Miles here at Nation Easy Radio. Also Rod Stewart, his version of the song Have I Told You Lately. It's Duncan here through until midnight with Stress Busters. I'm going to give you a little bit of a warning. If you don't have to get up too early tomorrow and you fancy a little late night beverage of a slightly alcoholic nature, this hour's Nightcap song selection, chosen by Kim in Weymouth, is probably one of the greatest soundtracks to a little bit of late night boozing, if you get my drift. So maybe you've got some wine in the fridge, or you've got a bottle of red open, pour yourself a glass, because the song I'm about to play next really is just so perfect for this late hour. Thank you, Kim, for choosing this. Kim's Nightcap. In a few moments, you want to do the same? 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Kim in Weymouth choosing such a great song by George Michael. I think one of his finest. This is Cowboys and Angels, a Nation Easy Radio.

0: I think it's fair to say musically we are knocking it out of the park here at Nation EC Radio and Stressbusters, because there goes Kate Bush with the fabulous This Woman's Work. Before Kate Bush, George Michael and the immense, the glorious Cowboys and Angels. That was this hour's Nightcap song selection, chosen by Kim in Weymouth. Thank you, Kim, for choosing such an exquisite song. The stress-busting tunes continue with a song from Heart next and Nation.
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0: Nation Easy Radio, the home of Kate West on her breakfast. Kate back here in the morning at 6 a.m. to start your Wednesday with relaxing favourites. There go, Casey and Jojo, All My Life. I'm done and dusted for tonight. Thank you for hanging around. I've been Duncan Barks, and I will be again tomorrow night, Wednesday night at 10, with more stress-busting songs. Take care.
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